I'm going to do this song I picked especially for today for this crowd. I think it'll y'all can really identify with this subject matter of this particular tune, and I'm going to have some help on it. But

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Huh? Ladies and gentlemen, you don't even need to say the name. King George Strait.

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And I know this highway like the back of my hand. So I trade my living for these songs that I sing about cowboys

say a prayer for cowboys and sailors and sad guitar players like me. 'Cause I make my living singing songs about women and cowboys.

Have you ever spent the late afternoon watching the purple shadows deepen in the Arizona desert? Or seen a herd of elk plow their way through waist-deep snow on a cold Colorado dawn? Did you ever see the sun go down in Hawaii or see the stormy waves break over the rock-bound coast of Maine? Or have you ever seen an eagle fly up out of the mists of Alaska or a big October moon hanging full over the still Dakota Badlands? Have you ever tasted the gumbo in New Orleans, barbecue in Carolina, or the chicken wings in Buffalo? Have you ever had Brunswick stew in Macon, or cornbread in Birmingham, or brisket slow-cooked over hill country mesquite wood? Did you ever drink the water from a gurgling branch in Utah, or stand on the mountain above El Paso del Norte and see the lights twinkling clear over in New Mexico? Did you ever jingle horses in the pre-dawn stillness of a perfect Texas day and watch their shod hooves kicking up sparks on the volcanic rock? Or tended a trot line on a foggy Carolina morning? Or heard the distant song of a lovesick whippoorwill in a pristine Tennessee late night? Have you seen the faces on Mount Rushmore or stood at the Vietnam Monument? Have you ever crossed the mighty Mississippi or been to the daddy of them all in Cheyenne, Wyoming? Or seen the mighty Vols run out on the football field on a chilly autumn afternoon? Did you ever see the Chicago skyline from Lakeshore Drive at night? Or the New England foliage in the fall? Or the summer beauty of the Shenandoah Valley? Or Indiana covered with new snow?

Have you ever heard the church bells peal their call to worship on an early Sunday in some small town in the deep south? Or passed through the redwood forest as the sun was going down? Have you ever been to Boise or Baxley or Beaufort or Billings? Have you ever passed through Sanford or Suffolk or San Angelo? Have you ever seen the falls at Niagara, the Ice Palace in St. Paul, or the Gateway to the West? This then is America, the land God blesses with everything. And no Eiffel Tower, no Taj Mahal, no Alps, no Andes, no native hut, nor royal palace can rival her awesome beauty, her diverse population, her monolithic majesty. America the free, America the mighty, America the beautiful. I pledge allegiance to the flag of the United States of America and to the republic for which it stands, one nation, under God, indivisible, with liberty and justice for all.

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But he walked up and said, what'll it be? I said, the good stuff. He didn't reach around for the whiskey.

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1: 6'3", half as wide. He's a kind of fella you want.

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0: I'm sitting here in Stockholm watching the European award show on MTV. Now, Puff Diddy, he's the host, but Carrie Diddy's doing nothing for me.
1: And this isn't my kind of music, really.
0: But the chicks look free. At least that's the way it seems around here these days. 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

0: 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We don't know much about Jesse, but we wish him well.
1: And some young DJ playing the new Johnny Cash like a hunk of gold from an old mine shaft.

0: Now, this song is dedicated to all the DJs and program directors out there who play music because they truly love the stuff, not for any other reason. And the next verse is actually a true story about one of those guys, our good friend from Tennessee, Tony Lawson. And it goes something like this. Now get yourself to Knoxville and find yourself a camper.
1: And park it out on a hillside next to a running deer.

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She said, really?

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And without a goodnight kiss, I jumped back in my truck, turned on some Hank and cranked it loud as

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You have seen me running to keep ahead of the time. I'd have to face the truth as such, and the truth is, together we're not much. I hoped that we'd be something, made believe when I was doubting, that the questions I had were from this silly girl's lack of trust. But the truth is, together we're not much. No gentleness or kindness

things we tell each other just to keep it going. We force some space between us, then cry and say, oh, poor us. If we just had some time, we would rewrite that book of lust. But the truth is, together we're not much.

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And I love to hear a band that rocks and words that make me stop and think about.